Just a minute. Hello. 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But don't forget Chris Wood and Rocky and Dave Mason too. And Mitch Mitchell.

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Yeah.

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I don't think you're inside the right vein." I said, "It is your fault, you must be told. The needle must be

0: 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Radio Madiana Point FR. Number one, number one, number one.
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y'all not know what I'm talking about. Sigh, little dear. Cry just a little.